0: nuevo challenge que es Trend Topic. 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
1: All right, when I was 18 years old, I was walking to class one day and I saw this bike and I recognized it. It had flowers painted on it. And I thought to myself, that's that pretty girl's bike. I'm going to lock my bike to her bike. And it sounds kind of romantic. The problem was we didn't know each other yet, and so it was borderline stalking. And we're still together here about 18 years later, so it's more of a love song than a stalking song. Hope you enjoy.

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We're just still checking each other out. 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Nobody wants to be left out. Uh-huh. You can't leave 'cause your heart is there, but you can't stay 'cause you've been somewhere.